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If you're still working your way to Outside Lands, well, I need you to get here in time for Turnstile tonight on the Sutro stage. You don't want to miss that. Here's Hozier. He played here last year in Golden Gate Park.

0: It's Dallas from Live 105 here with a man we know as Bobby Nerves from Bad Nerves.
1: That's the alias. How you doing?
0: I'm doing well. I got to start my Outside Lands with Bad Nerves at 12:25 p.m. on the Sutro stage on day one.
1: Better than caffeine is what I've heard.
0: Yeah. So you guys did some, you know, grimy punk rock shows in clubs
1: the
0: last few nights in Sacramento and Menlo Park.
1: Yes, we did.
0: How was it waking up and playing a set before 12:30 p.m. on a Friday?
1: Well, I won't give you the real feelings. No, do you know what? It was great. Yeah, as singing, I have to be a bit careful, but we're just glad to be here, you know? Like, we spent years playing to nobody. The fact that we are here and being invited to play at some of these places is amazing. And Menlo Park last night, What a beautiful venue that is. Wow. Was it Menlo Park?
0: Menlo Park, the Guild Theater, the home of Facebook and that venue.
1: It was amazing. It's the home of Facebook.
0: Yes.
1: Oh, I don't know, I feel like that kills it a bit.
0: There might have been some bros there wearing, you know, vests and button downs who were in the mosh pit.
1: Yeah, but no, it's really great. We're just happy to be here, you know?
0: Yeah, you've played Outside Lands now, you've played Bottle Rock Napa, you played the Chapel in San Francisco
1: before. Yeah, we did the Chapel. Yeah, that was great. We've always had good shows in San Francisco, which is a really crazy thing to be able to say, you know? We love being here. It's so cool. Especially when the weather is English. Mid to warm English weather.
0: I do call this festival Cold Shella. We call it Foggest in San Francisco. It doesn't get warm till October.

0: October here in Golden Gate Park. So it is the closest you can get to England in the continental United States.
1: So it gets warm in October here.
0: Yes.
1: That's bizarre.
0: We got Blue Angels flying around. Fleet Week happens. And that is summertime in this city in San Francisco.
1: That's crazy. Yeah, because I was surprised. I thought San Francisco was like always hot.
0: No.
1: But I'm mistaken.
0: If you were watching the World Cup and the games at Levi's Stadium, it was warm there in Santa Clara about 45 minutes away.
1: Okay. I forget how big this country is. I forget how big this state is.
0: More bad nerves on the way. We love playing you on our Sunday Night Show Soundcheck with Aaron Axelson. Billy Joe Armstrong. Mm. This is his favorite radio station, so he's always telling us to play Bad Nerves.
1: Oh, bless him. He's a good dude.
0: We always agree with him.
1: He knows so many small bands. He really is a proper lover of music, you know.
0: One of our favorite endorser of your bands.
1: Yeah,
0: so.
1: He's a great dude. That whole band, amazing. Such great people.
0: And they have a movie coming out this week.
1: They do have a movie coming out. I can't remember what it's called. But
0: Nimrods.
1: It's not called Dookie. I know that.
0: It was New Year's Rev, and now it is about a band called the Analog Dogs.
1: Right, okay.
0: And it features the Paradox and the Linda Lindas. Billy Joe always supporting some of the smaller bands in the world.
1: Yeah, which is great, because I guess when you get to that size, it could be very easy to just kick back and not give a shit.
0: He could.
1: I mean, they took us on tour. We're an unknown band. And from what I heard behind the scenes, I heard that promoters weren't like over the moon at having some unknown band play. But I heard through the grapevine that they stuck their necks out big time to make it happen that we were there. And that's unbelievable.
0: Yeah,
1: that's what
0: great.
1: I would want to do. If we ever got to that place, to be able to, you know, support bands like that, to sort of say... Oh, I almost swore then. To be able to say, no, don't listen to these promoters. We're getting these guys on. We don't care what they say.
0: The last time I saw Green Day, they had the Smashing Pumpkins and Rancid open.
1: Right, there
0: you
1: go.
0: So, you know, having bad nerves, big they band. Can still do that.
1: Yeah. No, it's great. And it was like a big thing for us, you know.
0: Well, thank you,
1: Bobby.
0: Because
1: we never played those stages. But yeah, thank you very much.
0: And have a great rest of your time in the Bay Area.
1: Thank you.
0: Enjoy the fog, the English weather.
1: Enjoy the cold air, the clouds.
0: Yeah.
1: It's like being at home.
0: Thank you, sir.
1: Pleasure. Thank you.
0: Absolutely.
1: Hell yeah.

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2 weeks from tonight, I will meet you at Momo's right about this time before a sold-out show with Noah Kahan at Oracle Park. That is Friday night, August 21st. That one is Doors. I'm Dallas, broadcasting live from day one of Outside Lands. We're here in Golden Gate Park, chatted with Bobby Nerves of Bad Nerves earlier. Billy Joe Armstrong, that is his favorite new punk band. 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

stage at the 7 p.m. hour on the Sutro stage, which I can't wait for. I gotta jump in that pit. I'm gonna give you some social D covering Chris Isaac. And we're out here, broadcasting live till 7 p.m., day one of Outside Lands, live from Golden Gate Park.

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2: 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Thomas Jefferson tried them. Rent too high? 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

I'm working on getting San Francisco Mayor Daniel Lurie to join me here this evening or tomorrow or maybe Sunday in Golden Gate Park at Outside Lands. He's just chilling in GA. If you've made any other like celeb sightings last year, Conan O'Brien was also chilling. In general admission, he wasn't going VIP. I'm curious. Hit us up at Live 105 FM because I want Mayor Lurie to tell us what the deal is for next year. You see, Another Planet Entertainment, who throws this festival, Outside Lands, which is happening right now. Starting in 2027, there's going to be another multi-day festival in Golden Gate Park that's happening either the weekend before or after Outside Lands, every year, henceforth. I took AP English, so I know what that word means. Curious what that's going to be. We'll find out eventually. 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

Interpol, a band that's played Turn on the Bright Lights in full at Outside Lands in previous years, would See Out Loud, their latest. Dallas, you can find Interpol, by the way, three nights in the city starting Monday at Great American Music Hall, two live and a five presents shows at the Warfield next Tuesday and Wednesday. We are broadcasting live from Outside Lands in Golden Gate Park. I am highly anticipating this evening's festivities. I'll be in the pit for Turnstile on the Sutro stage. And then I'm going to check out some Charlie XCX, see what she's got, what that's all about. Closing out the Lands End stage tonight. Day one of Outside Lands. It's been a party so far. It's 5:05.

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0: Hawks in Oakland, August 16th. 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

0: Sometimes it feels like the news is full of things that have never happened before. 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I'm Sally Helm, host of the podcast History This Week from the History Channel. Trade embargoes? Thomas Jefferson tried them. 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

Thank you, Evanescence. Played Shoreline just a few weeks back. I'm Dallas. It is significantly more foggy at Night One of Outside Lands than it was at that Evanescence show. I'll tell you that much. Bay Area and its microclimates, the trees are illuminated in pretty colors. Charlie XCX is about to hit the Land's End stage. I am recovering from Turnstile before Modest Mouse takes the Sutro stage. Here is Dominic Fike, Baby Doll, live from Outside Lands. It's 5:05.

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0: 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The sacred, yes. 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
1: There's some shows rolling through the Bay that we're excited for. 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

Hey, this is Chris from Edge Hill, and this is our new song, Double Take. This song was inspired by a super invigorating round of Fortnite that I had with the boys. Then we wrote that song. 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

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It was inspired by true life events. It's about having feelings for someone and the absolute torment that comes along with it. 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

0: Hawks in Oakland, August 16th. Nevada's own Arden Jones going to open that show. 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The Temper Trap and Portugal the Man on that one as well. 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That's Labor Day weekend, Saturday, September 5th. And one of the first shows of the new year in 2027, Lord Huron just announced the Fox in Oakland January 3rd. 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

Joe Keery taking over the main stage tonight, the Lands' End stage here at Outside Lands, right before the Strokes, who just wrapped up their sound check before doors opened here on day two in Golden Gate Park. Weather update? I can see the fog. Shocking. It's misty, it's foggy, layers. The move today at Outside Lands. It's 11:05.

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You never know who's going to be stopping by here on day two of Outside Land, broadcasting live from San Francisco's Golden Gate Park. I'm Dallas, here for you till like 7 p.m.

Bruno is going to be stopping by here on day two of Outside Lands, broadcasting live from San Francisco's Golden Gate Park. I'm Dallas, here for you till like 7 p.m. before the Strokes take the Land's End stage. We got Lucy Dacus, we got Ethel Kane, Joe Keery today, and much more. I'll be joined by Red Leather after his set on the Twin Peaks stage. Here's Ed Chill, it's 705.

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2: 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You asked, we heard.

I can go ahead and confirm that all of the Strokes' instruments are working. Just wrapped up their sound check before doors opened at 11 a.m. Folks already rushing into the barricades at the Land's End stage to see them. Twin Peaks, Sutro, the Panhandle stage as well. I'll be chatting with many of the folks who've decided to get here very early on this Saturday. The rest of you just getting up high. We're broadcasting live from outside Land's End.

somber. My body isn't ready. It's Dallas broadcasting live from day two of Outside Lands. Just getting going here in Golden Gate Park, waiting on Joe, the Strokes, and so many more.

this evening. You never know who's going to stop by. Yesterday, we spent some time with Isaac Brock of Modest Mouse before they closed out the Sutro stage. Isaac gifted us a hummingbird skull for that chat that involves their van breaking down in SF in the 90s. 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

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Hey, it's Dallas broadcasting live from day two in Golden Gate Park. 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Also, your Outside Lands wristband? 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

Coming to you live from Golden Gate Park here at Outside Lands Day 2. Dallas will have all your coverage today. The Strokes, Joe Keery, and so many more. Taking over the Lands End stage. They just rolled out the set times here. We're not going to miss the XX tonight as well. All the highlights at Live 105 FM on Instagram. And then, starting Monday, listen up 9, 2, and 5 chances to go to Shoreline later this month. See Muse and even get in on a backstage barbecue with the band. Here's Tame Impala. 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

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Meanwhile, in San Francisco, fog is in full effect here in Golden Gate Park. 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It's 5:05.

Dominic Fike. I'm Dallas. If you're making your way over to where I'm at right now, Golden Gate Park for Outside Lands Day 2, my recommendation, maybe get here sooner than later. You don't want to miss the action today. And also, go ahead into the forest. See what magic's going on in there. They got people on stilts making giant bubbles. See what's going on over at the Soma stage. Do a little dance in the DeVos Triangle stage. DJ's there. The merch lines are getting pretty long, too. Slap it.

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he's back out here in Golden Gate Park just like last year. Conan O'Brien, look out for him. He's very tall and ginger. Hanging out in GA, taking pictures with the people. I'm Dallas, broadcasting live from Golden Gate Park. Day two of Outside Lands. We have our eyes peeled for Mr. Conan O'Brien, amongst other celebrity sightings. Here's In Color with Headlights. It's the one and only Live at 5.

Among those watching the Geese set on the Sutro stage on day one were San Francisco Mayor Dan Lurie. I didn't see him in a gray suit for once. He had a pretty stylish sweater on. Also, Joe Keery was in attendance for that one before he plays his set tonight on the Land's End stage. Minnie got to the barricade right when doors opened at 11.

on. Also, Joe Keery was in attendance for that one before he plays his set tonight on the Land's End stage. Mini got to the barricade right when doors open at 11 to see Joe tonight. It's the one and only Live 105, live from Golden Gate Park.

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1: There's some shows rolling through the Bay that we're excited for. 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
2: 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Thanks

Somber just celebrated his 21st birthday about a month ago. I'm Dallas. It looks like around the windmill here by the Lands End stage at Outside Lands at Golden Gate Park. We have several 21st birthdays this weekend. Good for them. Pace yourselves. If you're on your way out to Outside Lands Day 2, get here soon. Get a good spot for Joe Keery tonight, The Strokes, The XX. 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

Before you heard that one from Tame Impala, Loser, in Spider-Man Brand New Day, there was a video for it that came out like towards the end of last year, which stars Joe Keery, who's playing tonight on the Lands End stage here at Outside Lands. We are broadcasting live from Golden Gate Park. It's Dallas got you for the rest of the day. You don't know who's going to show up. Conan O'Brien's out here, the mayor, and more. Slapping at 5.

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0: When September ends is actually when the sun finally comes out in San Francisco. I'm Dallas. Another foggy, misty day here at Outside Lands, where it is year 18 for me. I have spent over a month of my life at this festival, and I recommend layers. Morgan is here because who's playing today that you're excited for?
1: Joe.
0: Joe Keery. Into Beginning. Gonna happen live later this evening on the Land's End stage. We got the Strokes, we got the XX. I just got word from Red Leather, who has a very cool hat, that he's gonna come join us before too long as well. He just played the Twin Peaks stage. It is Live 105, live from Outside Lands, day 2. With Sublime, the Jacob Knoll edition.

It's not clear to me who decided there should be strawberry rose matcha at every stand, it seems, here at Outside Lands, but I'm not mad about it. I feel like a performative male drinking it. I'm Dallas.

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0: I'm playing a Social D cover of Chris Isaak. How do you feel about that?
1: Well, I mean, Chris Isaak's got some local flavors, so why not? Let's get this going.
0: I'm convinced. 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

What year did 21 Pilots headline Outside Lands here in Golden Gate Park? I'll give you a second. I can't hear you through the speakers. Good job, 2019. That's right. I'm Dallas. Headlining tonight, a band that's headlined before, most recently, 2021. We are broadcasting live from Outside Lands, day two here in Golden Gate Park, starring this evening, The Strokes, hitting the Land's End stage, 8:35 p.m.

Noah Kahan with Doors. He is taking over Oracle Park in less than 2 weeks' time. That is Friday night, August 21st. It is very sold out. I'm Dallas, broadcasting live from day two of Outside Lands. I've got Team Soundcheck with me. I'll be hosting for Aaron Axelson tomorrow night on Live 105, 8 to 10 p.m. Aaron is DJing tonight at the Rickshaw Stop.

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Slap 105, live from Golden Gate Park at Outsidelands Day 2.

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0: lot of good outfits here on day two of Outside Lands. Many folks clearly came from spots like Walnut Creek or San Jose and did not plan for the mist and fog. If you still are on your way, you might want to layer up. Patrick, a.k.a. Useless Weirdo, what are you rocking today?
1: I am rocking my health shirt that's, you know, it's got the Neon Genesis Evangelion Asuka. You know the anime really well, right, Dallas?
0: Patrick, I think got that shirt at the Warfield earlier this year.
1: Yeah, Carpenter Brute and Desire were on the bill. It was a great show.
0: Great show. Great show. I'm wearing a Land Before Time shirt I got at Target. And layers on top of it.
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0: Maybe we'll get to see Oasis in Northern California one of these days. I'm Dallas. Live 105, live from Outside Lands here in Golden Gate Park, Day 2. Friendly reminder that next year, there's going to be another multi-day festival either the weekend before or after Outside Lands. We don't know what that's going to be just yet, but we will tell you first at Live 105 FM on Instagram. Morgan, what do you think that festival is going to be?
1: Inside Lands.
0: That's a good idea. Whatever that might be, we will find out next year, I'm sure. Here's Temper City. It's Live 105.

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6: 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Whoa! 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

Look at you on 280, taking a scenic route, dancing to that one. Put your hands back on the wheel until you have to wave at the Flintstone House. Thank you. I'm Dallas, broadcasting live from outside lands. You should get out to Golden Gate Park quickly. Audrey Hobart doing her thing on the main stage right now. We'll have Ethel Kane, Joe, the Strokes all coming up there. Just want to know.

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2: 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Thomas Jefferson tried them. 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

0: Mike Kim from my Bay Area Elder Emos. Many of you have made your way out to Outside Lands. My elder millennials highly suggest you stretch those hamstrings before walking from the Land's End stage to the Twin Peaks stage. My producer here, video producer, and part of Team Soundcheck, Patrick, what are you doing at this current juncture?
1: Well, you know, I love doing my video editing and I want to do some more, so we're hitting up the LinkedIn while I'm in media, while I got Wi-Fi at the ready. You know, you got to maximize your time at a music festival. Any means necessary.
0: Yeah, man. So if you see the AI billboards, we're trying to replace humans.
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Julia Wolf would love this festival. She yearns for October, and here it is foggy in the month of August. We are broadcasting live from day two of Outside Lands here at Golden Gate Park. Big night still on tap with the Strokes, Joe Keery, the XX, and many more. You never know who's going to show up as well. Chatting with some of your favorite Outside Lands artists if you're still on your way here. 30th and Fulton is the entrance I recommend. Also, Layers, helpful this evening. It's Live 105.

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I'm Dallas. 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

Whoever's been in charge of the music between sets this weekend at Outside Lands doing a great job. Heard that one from Dominic Fike, Baby Doll, at the Twin Peaks stage earlier today. One of the better sing-alongs had to be when Iris came on. You know, the Goo Goo Dolls classic before Turnstile last night at the Sutro stage. All your highlights from Outside Lands as they're broadcasting live in Golden Gate Park. You can find at Live 105 FM on Instagram. I'm Dallas. I got you till 7. Here's STP.

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1: There's some shows rolling through the bay that we're excited for. 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The Temper Trap and Portugal Demand on that one as well. 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